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3: ABC News, I'm Dave Packer. Millions getting ready to celebrate America's 250th birthday.
4: In New York City, the iconic Times Square Ball dropping in July for the first time in its history to mark the big birthday. The ball dropping at midnight in every U.S. time zone. And in the water along Manhattan, tall ships sailing down the East River ahead of a major maritime celebration this weekend. Large crowds expected to gather on the city's waterfront.
3: ABC's Rena Roy, and tonight, President Trump to speak at Mount Rushmore. A deadly shooting at a Dearborn, Michigan shopping mall. Police say an altercation erupting into gunfire. Two people shot and killed. In the streets of Tehran, the start of a days-long funeral for Iran's late supreme leader, Ayatollah Ali Khamenei, killed in the opening hours of the U.S.-Israeli war with Iran. A stream of black SUVs outside of New York's Madison Square Garden. No confirmation yet from the camps of Taylor Swift or Travis Kelce that this is their wedding. This is ABC News. The fourth attempt was the charm for a mission to save a doomed space telescope.
5: It was the middle of the night in the South Pacific when the bay doors of a modified passenger jet opened at 40,000 feet and a rocket carrying a three-armed robot called Link dropped out and then blasted off. In the coming days, Link will rendezvous with the Neil Gehrel Swift Observatory, and if everything works, it'll hoist that space telescope into higher orbit, buying it several more years of life, sending back incredible images of the universe. Jim Ryan, ABC News.
3: Forecasters say the hottest World Cup match so far this year could hit tomorrow afternoon during the knockout round game between France and Paraguay in Philadelphia. A rare printed 1776 copy of the Declaration of Independence has been discovered in the UK's National Archives. It's just one of 11 known to survive and the only surviving copy outside of the U.S. The archive says it was among papers seized when a ship was captured by the Royal Navy in 1776. Dave Packer, ABC News.
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13: The National Weather Service forecasts a 40% chance of showers and thunderstorms for Independence Day afternoon. The high will be near 91, with heat index values up to 101. Tonight, a 40% chance of storms after 11 p.m., low around 71. Sunday brings a 50% chance of storms with a high near 89 and a low of 68 Sunday night. It's currently 84 degrees in Effingham. It currently feels like 93 degrees.
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And when I think of like holidays like the 4th of July, yeah, his type of music always makes me smile. 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I'm Linda with Old Dominion. 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

0: It's hearty. 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It's so true. A favorite from Lee Bryce on the way.
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0: National Weather Service in Paducah has issued a severe thunderstorm warning for Central Wayne County until 8 p.m. At 7:22 p.m., a severe thunderstorm was located near Wayne City, or 7 miles west of Fairfield, moving east at 5 miles per hour. Expected hazards include 60 miles per hour wind gusts and quarter-size hail. This is a radar-indicated threat. The following impacts are expected. Hail damage to vehicles is expected. Expect wind damage to roofs, siding, and trees. Locations impacted include Fairfield, Wayne City, Jeffersonville, and Sims.
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4: You know what? I was usually playing Little League Baseball on the 4th of July. You know, I was big into sports, and the summertime in East Tennessee consisted of playing baseball. And that's what I did on the 4th of July. They had a big fireworks display after all the games. And I was usually, you know, trying to win the affection of some little girl over at the concession stand. And, you know, things didn't change very much.
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0: to the flag of the United States of America and to the republic for which it stands, one nation, under God, indivisible, with liberty and justice for all. Happy 4th of July! Can I come out now?
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0: George Burge, along with Luke Bryan. I love the story about how George Burge says his dad, his grandpa, learned how to speak English watching a lot of Western movies, and kind of paid tribute to his dad with that song. And Ride, Ride, Ride. Hey, on the way, Colin Ray.
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13: Hi, this is Luke Bryan. 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I was always kind of in charge of driving home from Tennessee and picking up all the fireworks. And my nieces and nephews always got excited when I rolled in because I knew I had all the fireworks. But it was always a great memory, and I miss not getting to do that as much as we used to.
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2: ABC News, I'm Dave Packer, celebrating America across America. ABC's Lindsay Davis is in New Orleans on the eve of the 4th.
3: We're on Bourbon Street. You hear the drummers drumming, and you have just people just going back and forth, just taking in the sights and taking in just this gumbo of electricity that is New Orleans.
2: Extreme heat putting a blanket on some 4th activities. The Great American State Fair and the Mall in D.C. shut down for a few hours today. It's now reopened. Triple-digit temperatures in the East Philadelphia could feel like 110 tomorrow. Also in Philly, the city filed a motion today to appeal the court's mandate, which cleared the way for the immediate replacement of the slavery exhibit at the president's house. This on the eve of the nation's 250th birthday. And their publicist has confirmed it. Superstar singer Taylor Swift and NFL player Travis Kelce tied the knot today inside New York's Madison Square Garden. This is ABC News. Officials in Monaco have identified the suspect wanted for a bombing.
4: Police are looking for Anastasia Berezovska in connection with a makeshift bomb that exploded outside that Monaco apartment building on Monday. She's a Ukrainian citizen, and what's notable here is that initially police said CCTV captured a man leaving a package at that entrance, but now they're saying after studying more footage, it may have been a woman disguised as a man, and that the suspect visited the apartment at least 2 separate days before the incident.
2: ABC's Marcus Moore. Australia's Prime Minister is condemning senators who blocked changes to the country's social media ban for kids. The amendments would have increased powers of an e-safety commission to enforce the December ban. A Maine couple on a fishing trip came to the rescue of a moose calf running for its life from a black bear. Elvia and Todd Malcolm drove their truck toward the pursuit, putting themselves between the moose and the bear. The calf ran to its mother. The couple found their fishing spot. No word on what happened to the bear. Dave Packer, ABC News.
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14: Independence Day brings a 40% chance of afternoon showers and thunderstorms, with increasing clouds and a high near 91. Heat index values could reach 101. Saturday night, a 40% chance of storms after 11 p.m., low around 71. Sunday sees a 50% chance of storms, high near 89, with a 30% chance of lingering showers overnight. It's currently 85 degrees in Effingham. It currently feels like 92 degrees.
0: The cost of 15 minutes of fireworks? $450. The look on everyone's face when one of them tipped over and you ran screaming? Priceless. Happy 4th of July.
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This is Garth Brooks and Papa Love Mama. 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It's Megan Maroney and 6 months later.

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0: Yeah, keeping it simple. Love that. Morgan Wallen, and don't we? Hey there, I'm Linda. Hope you're having a really great 4th of July holiday weekend. Thanks so much for cranking us up. On the way, Tracy Byrd and Reba.
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0: Jordan Davis and turn this truck around. And Liam Womack. Yeah, back in the day, Alan Jackson said, man, they used to listen to her music on his bus. Loved her, and he loved that song called The Fool. Of course, she was one of the artists who was there for that final Alan Jackson concert. Leanne Rimes, this is called One Way Ticket. That's coming up next.
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2: ABC News, I'm Dave Packer. President Trump to speak at Mount Rushmore tonight to celebrate America's 250th birthday. Meanwhile, back east, a heat wave baking much of the area. Triple-digit temperatures today and again tomorrow for the 4th. Cleo in New York says it's worse than she was expecting.
3: Oh, my God, it's very hot. I haven't seen it like this in a long time. But sprinklers, that's what you do. Stay cool, drink a lot of water.
2: Tragedy on the water in Wisconsin. Three people died this afternoon after a boat they were on overturned in Geneva Lake. The Walworth County Sheriff's Office says seven people were rescued. A wildfire has grown to more than 74,000 acres in Colorado. Communities near Pueblo warned to be ready to evacuate. Music superstar Taylor Swift and NFL star Travis Kelce are officially husband and wife. A Swift representative says the couple wed in a ceremony officiated by Adam Sandler at New York's Madison Square Garden. This is ABC News. The Justice Department is putting out the call to state attorneys general to look for evidence of gasoline price gouging.
4: Oil prices have fallen more than a third since their peak in May, but gas prices have only dropped by about 15%. President Trump has called it price gouging, and now at his direction, the Justice Department says it and the FTC are investigating. Industry analysts say gas prices lag behind oil prices, while summertime demand, gasoline inventories, and refining capacity also impact the price at the pump.
2: ABC's Stephen Portnoy. The extreme heat affecting half the nation isn't just driving up energy demands from homeowners. Data centers are straining the power grid, too. As Mickey Mouse would say, hot dog. 8-year-old Arizona boy Andres Robles made history at Disneyland today. He was named the 1 billionth visitor. He and his family got a VIP tour guide for the day. Disney is the parent company of ABC News. And I'm Dave Packer, ABC News.
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15: Independence Day brings a 40% chance of showers and thunderstorms, mainly afternoon, with increasing clouds and a high near 91. Heat index values could reach 101. Saturday night, similar storm chances continue after 11 p.m., with a low around 71. Sunday sees a 50% chance of storms, high near 89, then partly cloudy Sunday night with a low around 68. It's currently 80 degrees in Effingham. It currently feels like 80 degrees.
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2: We live in the greatest country on earth. 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
2: ABC News, I'm Dave Packer. America gearing up for the nation's 250th birthday. President Trump set to speak at Mount Rushmore. Extreme heat slowing some celebrations. The Great American State Fair on the National Mall postponed for a time due to the high temperatures. The city of Philadelphia filed a motion today to appeal the court's mandate, which cleared the way for the immediate replacement of the slavery exhibit at the president's house. Philadelphia attorney and civil rights activist Michael Card.
3: People want to talk about the fact that the founding fathers took up arms against a tyrannical government in Britain. Tell that. That's a good story. But then there's the bad, the mistreatment of women. And then there's the ugly, the genocide against red people and enslavement of black people.
2: Two people were killed, one hurt in a mall shooting in Dearborn, Michigan today. Police say they don't yet know the motive. Their camps confirm that Taylor Swift and Travis Kelce were married today at New York's Madison Square Garden. This is ABC News. The U.S. territory of Guam is bracing for a super typhoon, which could strike as a Category 5 with winds of 145 miles per hour. It's expected to pass by Sunday night local time. It was a successful blastoff for a mission to boost the Swift Space Observatory.
4: Even with three scrubs in 3 days, this project has moved very quickly.
5: 6 months ago, this was a PowerPoint.
4: Kieran Wilson is with Catalyst, the company that designed and built the LINK robotic satellite.
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4: If everything goes to plan, LINK will gently take hold of the Swift Space Telescope and slowly hoist it into a higher orbit before it prematurely plunges back into Earth's atmosphere. Jim Ryan, ABC News.
2: The Philadelphia Flyers are prepared to pay Anaheim center Leo Carlson the highest annual salary at $18 million since the salary cap era began in 2005. The Ducks have 7 days to match the offer. Dave Packer, ABC News.
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13: Independence Day brings a 40% chance of showers and thunderstorms, mainly afternoon, with increasing clouds and a high near 91. Heat index values could reach 101. Saturday night, similar storm chances continue after 11 p.m., with a low around 71. Sunday sees a 50% chance of storms, high near 89, then partly cloudy Sunday night with a low around 68. It's currently 80 degrees in Effingham. It currently feels like 80 degrees.
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Dallin Jackson, where I come from. Now, I understand NBC did tape that last concert that he did. I'm going to say that was the last song, too. I want to say they're also going to let you see it again later at a different date on, I think, Peacock app. On the way, I've got more with Riley Green and George. Right now, it's Morgan Wallen and Ernest. Cowgirls.

0: Riley Green, who does have the coolest dog on the planet, kind of a blue heeler corgi mix. It's just adorable. Carl, changed my mind. Hey, in just a minute, Sarah Evans and Brad Paisley.
1: 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I'm not going to say I told you so, but I will encourage you one more time to dial pound 250, say micro, and switch to a 5-star American wireless company that won't let you down. 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

0: Sarah Evans and I Keep Looking. She had a chance to play CMA Fest again this year. Always so nice to see her. On the way, Ella Langley and Tracy.
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0: Ella Langley and Be Her. Stuff there too from Tracy. Yeah, one of the greatest from him. The song is called Sticks and Stones. One of those great songs to dance to. Hey, on the way, I've got Toby. Coulda, shoulda, woulda.
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3: ABC News, I'm Dave Packard. President Trump kicking off a weekend of celebrations for America's 250th birthday with a speech at Mount Rushmore.
4: We gather on the eve of one of the most extraordinary days in the history of the world. 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Nothing like it.
3: Dangerous temperatures forcing major changes to 4th of July events nationwide. In Philadelphia, where it felt like 111 Friday, officials taking the dramatic step of canceling the Independence Day parade. And in the nation's capital, the Great American State Fair postponed due to heat. Two people killed, one hurt in a mall shooting in Dearborn, Michigan. Police Chief Issa Shaheen says a fight broke out between two groups and it escalated into gunfire. Taylor Swift, Travis Kelce tying the knot Friday with a lavish wedding at Madison Square Garden. This is ABC News. The 4th of July holiday coincides with the first anniversary of deadly flash flooding in Texas Hill Country.
5: The flood-damaged cars and buildings have been cleared away, but the emotional healing is more complicated.
6: Some people might be like, I'm ready to process immediately. Some people aren't.
5: Jocelyn Chamara Barrera is a mental health counselor in Central Texas. Events planned for the weekend in the flood zone are meant to help.
6: Sometimes that's a lot of what people need, is just being together with other folks.
5: To celebrate the nation's birthday and remember the 137 people who died in the flood of 2025. Jim Ryan, ABC News in Dallas-Fort Worth.
3: A Delta flight heading from Chicago to Atlanta had to divert to Indianapolis Friday after the pilot reported a lightning strike. Delta says the plane landed safely and has been taken out of service for evaluation. No injuries were reported. Egypt won its debut in the World Cup knockout round by beating Australia 4-2 on penalty kicks after a 1-1 draw Friday. This is Egypt's fourth World Cup. Dave Packer, ABC News.
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16: Independence Day brings a 40% chance of showers and thunderstorms, mainly afternoon, with increasing clouds and a high near 91. Heat index values could reach 101. Saturday night, similar storm chances continue after 11 p.m., with a low around 71. Sunday sees a 50% chance of storms, high near 89, then partly cloudy Sunday night with a low around 68. It's currently 80 degrees in Effingham. It currently feels like 80 degrees.
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18: You know what? I was usually playing Little League Baseball on the 4th of July. You know, I was big into sports, and the summertime in East Tennessee consisted of playing baseball. And that's what I did on the 4th of July, and they had a big fireworks display after all the games. And I was usually, you know, trying to win the affection of some little girl over at the concession stand. And, you know, things didn't change very much.
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1: 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And not only that, I mean, to be able to make the music that I'm able to make and to say what I want to say, that freedom to be able to do those things and be in a country where we're allowed to do that and be in a country where we're allowed to play that stuff on the radio, I don't think you're going to have any American argue that America's not the best place to live, and I'm certainly one of 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

hey man, I'll try. Then later on when we finished our songs about scars and cars and broken hearts, I saw him. 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
2: 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But it was always a great memory, and I miss not getting to do that as much as we used to.
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0: A little fun fact here for you while we're getting back to the music. All right, did you know that the only letters that don't appear on the periodic table are J and Q? I can understand Q, but J?
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3: ABC News, I'm Dave Packer. President Trump flew to South Dakota Friday to deliver a speech beneath Mount Rushmore to celebrate America's 250th birthday. He said this about the English language.
4: In America, we speak English because that is the language of our founding, and for 1,000 years, that has been the language of freedom.
3: A 4th of July celebration around the country. Iconic Times Square. That ball in New York City is going to drop 8 times overnight, marking midnight across every U.S. time zone and inhabited territory, beginning in Guam, ending in American Samoa. But the extreme heat across much of the country putting a damper on some celebrations. In Washington, D.C., America's Independence Day parade, which was scheduled for 10:30 in the morning on July 4th in downtown Washington, was canceled by organizers due to the extreme heat in the district. In New York, Taylor Swift and Travis Kelce were married Friday at Madison Square Garden. This is ABC News. 6 days of funeral events are underway in Iran for former Supreme Leader Ali Khamenei, who was killed by a U.S. airstrike at the start of the war. New York City Mayor Zoran Mamdani marking America's 250th birthday.
5: Patriotism is every act of righteous dissent, said Mamdani in remarks Friday, disputing
6: some who respond to those who ask for more from America with a simple refrain, love it or leave it.
5: Mamdani mentioning the term American exceptionalism.
6: America is exceptional because here, nothing is fixed into place. The frontier may be closed. We may have walked on the moon. But the work of fulfilling the values first enshrined in the Declaration of Independence, that work endures.
5: And it belongs to us all, said New York's mayor.
3: ABC's Chuck Sievertson. The international governing body for chess has suspended former world champion Vladimir Kramnik for at least a year after he leveled unproven allegations of cheating against fellow players. A swimmer at New York's Jones Beach bitten on the foot by a suspected shark. They were taken to the hospital. Dave Packer, ABC News.
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11: Independence Day brings a 40% chance of showers and thunderstorms, mainly after noon, with increasing clouds and a high near 91. Heat index values could reach 101. Saturday night, similar storm chances continue after 11 p.m., with a low around 71. Sunday sees a 50% chance of storms, high near 89, then partly cloudy Sunday night with a low around 68. It's currently 80 degrees in Effingham. It currently feels like 80 degrees.
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0: 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They found the average cost of accommodations, flights, rental cars, food and drinks, and the per day cost, and found the most expensive destinations. 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

0: All right, quick fun fact before we get back to the music. One habit of intelligent people is to be easily annoyed by those around them, but say nothing to avoid a pointless argument. I mean, think about it. In the animal kingdom, when another animal is annoyed, it's going to fight, right? No, we're able to hold it in.
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4: ABC News, I'm Dave Packard. President Trump kicking off a weekend of celebrations for America's 250th birthday with a speech at Mount Rushmore.
5: We gather on the eve of one of the most extraordinary days in the history of the world. Tomorrow, we mark 250 years of glorious independence and 250 years of majestic American freedom. Nothing like it.
4: Dangerous temperatures forcing major changes to 4th of July events nationwide. In Philadelphia, where it felt like 111 Friday, officials taking the dramatic step of canceling the Independence Day parade. And in the nation's capital, the Great American State Fair postponed due to heat. Two people killed, one hurt in a mall shooting in Dearborn, Michigan. Police Chief Issa Shaheen says a fight broke out between two groups and it escalated into gunfire. Taylor Swift, Travis Kelce tying the knot Friday with a lavish wedding at Madison Square Garden. This is ABC News. The 4th of July holiday coincides with the first anniversary of deadly flash flooding in Texas Hill Country.
6: The flood-damaged cars and buildings have been cleared away, but the emotional healing is more complicated.
7: Some people might be like, I'm ready to process immediately. Some people aren't.
6: Jocelyn Chamara Barrera is a mental health counselor in Central Texas. Events planned for the weekend in the flood zone are meant to help.
7: Sometimes that's a lot of what people need, is just being together with other folks.
6: To celebrate the nation's birthday and remember the 137 people who died in the flood of 2025. Jim Ryan, ABC News in Dallas-Fort Worth.
4: A Delta flight heading from Chicago to Atlanta had to divert to Indianapolis Friday after the pilot reported a lightning strike. Delta says the plane landed safely and has been taken out of service for evaluation. No injuries were reported. Egypt won its debut in the World Cup knockout round by beating Australia 4-2 on penalty kicks after a 1-1 draw Friday. This is Egypt's fourth World Cup. Dave Packer, ABC News.
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12: For Independence Day, expect a chance of showers and thunderstorms between 2 and 4 p.m. Otherwise, mostly sunny with a high near 90. Heat index values could reach 100. Saturday night brings likely storms before 4 a.m., low around 70. Sunday has a 40% chance of storms after 2 p.m., high near 86. It's currently 78 degrees in Effingham. It currently feels like 79 degrees.
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0: Hey, Paul Stone here with you on this 4th of July weekend. Coming up, shoppers are tending to be loyal to the same brands of everything from toothpaste to cereal, but new research is showing some are now abandoning their long-term favorites. I'll tell you why on the way.
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0: Well, when you got the hot dogs and the buns, did you go for the name brand? Did you go for the brand you always get every year? Or did you abandon it and get something new? 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

0: 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So if a polar bear and a grizzly bear mate, and yes, they can, their offspring is called a pizzy bear. They weren't very original on that one.
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1: I think sometimes we forget what the holiday's about, because it can be about a party, and it's really not. 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that and be in a country where we're allowed to play that stuff on the radio, I don't think you're going to have any American argue that America's not the best place to live, and I'm certainly one of 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
5: You know what? I was usually playing Little League Baseball on the 4th of July. You know, I was big into sports, and the summertime in East Tennessee consisted of playing baseball. And that's what I did on the 4th of July. And they had a big fireworks display after all the games. And I was usually, you know, trying to win the affection of some little girl over at the concession stand. And, you know, things didn't change very much.
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0: All right, I'm going to ask you, would you book a trip without seeing photos? 3/4 of Americans say no way, but only 5% of them can correctly identify real destination images from AI-generated ones. So watch out. You might be getting excited for a vacation that doesn't exist because you're looking at AI-generated photos. Over 2/3 of Americans say they've arrived at a destination to find it looked noticeably different from photos they'd seen while planning, and 80% suspect the pics were created by AI. That's changed how they plan trips, with 38% now asking people they know about a destination rather than rely on images.
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0: All right, think about this. Quick fun fact while we're getting back to the music. In 2006, a Coca-Cola employee offered to sell that Coca-Cola secret recipe, and they were going to sell it to Pepsi. Guess what? If you're looking for a wholesome brand, Pepsi responded by notifying Coca-Cola. Yeah, they could have taken it, but they said, nah.
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2: Hi, this is Luke Bryan. Some of my favorite 4th of July memories were spent on Lake Blackshear down in Georgia with all my family. I was always kind of in charge of driving home from Tennessee and picking up all the fireworks. And my nieces and nephews always got excited when I rolled in because I knew I had all the fireworks. But it was always a great memory, and I miss not getting to do that as much as we used to.
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2: ABC News, I'm Dave Packer. President Trump kicking off a weekend of celebrations for America's 250th birthday with a speech at Mount Rushmore.
3: We gather on the eve of one of the most extraordinary days in the history of the world. Tomorrow we mark 250 years of glorious independence and 250 years of majestic American freedom. Nothing like it.
2: Dangerous temperatures forcing major changes to 4th of July events nationwide. In Philadelphia, where it felt like 111 Friday, officials taking the dramatic step of canceling the Independence Day parade. And in the nation's capital, the Great American State Fair postponed due to heat. Two people killed, one hurt, in a mall shooting in Dearborn, Michigan. Police Chief Issa Shaheen says a fight broke out between two groups and it escalated into gunfire. Taylor Swift, Travis Kelce tying the knot Friday with a lavish wedding at Madison Square Garden. This is ABC News. The 4th of July holiday coincides with the first anniversary of deadly flash flooding in Texas Hill Country.
4: The flood-damaged cars and buildings have been cleared away, but the emotional healing is more complicated.
5: Some people might be like, I'm ready to process immediately. Some people aren't.
4: Jocelyn Shamara Barrera is a mental health counselor in Central Texas. Events planned for the weekend in the flood zone are meant to help.
5: Sometimes that's a lot of what people need, is just being together with other folks.
4: To celebrate the nation's birthday and remember the 137 people who died in the flood of 2025. Jim Ryan, ABC News in Dallas-Fort Worth.
2: A Delta flight heading from Chicago to Atlanta had to divert to Indianapolis Friday after the pilot reported a lightning strike. Delta says the plane landed safely and has been taken out of service for evaluation. No injuries were reported. Egypt won its debut in the World Cup knockout round by beating Australia 4-2 on penalty kicks after a 1-1 draw Friday. This is Egypt's fourth World Cup. Dave Packer, ABC News.
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10: Expect increasing clouds with a high near 89 for Independence Day. Showers and thunderstorms are likely after 2 p.m. with a 60% chance of rain. Winds from the south-southwest at 6 miles per hour. Saturday night brings continued storm chances before 7 p.m., low around 70. Sunday has a 40% chance of afternoon storms, high near 85. It's currently 76 degrees in Effingham. It currently feels like 77 degrees.
11: 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The look on everyone's face when one of them tipped over and you ran screaming? Priceless. Happy 4th of July.
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0: girl. We got more music on the way, and we'll talk about this. A Reddit user asking the question, what first name would be completely acceptable 20 years ago, but is a horrible name now? Top answers coming up.
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0: Well, names change a lot every decade or so. So somebody on Reddit asked, what's a first name that was totally fine 20 years ago, but is a horrible name now? And I'm sure you can think of like all the smart apps we have on our phones. So those names would probably not fly. Nearly 1,000 responses came in. The top answer was Karen. Yeah, no one is naming anyone Karen anymore. Others shared names that are now forever linked to products like Alexa, Siri, and Allegra.
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2: News. I'm Dave Packer. President Trump flew to South Dakota Friday to deliver a speech beneath Mount Rushmore to celebrate America's 250th birthday. He said this about the English language.
3: In America, we speak English because that is the language of our founding, and for 1,000 years, that has been the language of freedom.
2: A 4th of July celebration around the country. Iconic Times Square. That ball in New York City is going to drop 8 times overnight, marking midnight across every U.S. time zone and inhabited territory, beginning in Guam, ending in American Samoa. But the extreme heat across much of the country putting a damper on some celebrations. In Washington, D.C., America's Independence Day parade, which was scheduled for 10:30 in the morning on July 4th in downtown Washington, was canceled by organizers due to the extreme heat in the district. In New York, Taylor Swift and Travis Kelce were married Friday at Madison Square Garden. This is ABC News. 6 days of funeral events are underway in Iran for former Supreme Leader Ali Khamenei, who was killed by a U.S. airstrike at the start of the war. New York City Mayor Zoran Mamdani marking America's 250th birthday.
4: Patriotism is every act of righteous dissent, said Mamdani in remarks Friday, disputing.
5: Some who respond to those who ask for more from America with a simple refrain, love it or leave it.
4: Mamdani mentioning the term American exceptionalism.
5: America is exceptional because here, nothing is fixed into place. The frontier may be closed, we may have walked on the moon, but the work of fulfilling the values first enshrined in the Declaration of Independence, that work endures.
4: And it belongs to us all, said New York's mayor.
2: ABC's Chuck Sievertson. The international governing body for chess has suspended former world champion Vladimir Kramnik for at least a year after he leveled unproven allegations of cheating against fellow players. A swimmer at New York's Jones Beach bitten on the foot by a suspected shark. They were taken to the hospital. Dave Packer, ABC News.
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10: For Independence Day, expect increasing clouds with a high near 89. Showers and thunderstorms are likely after 2 p.m. with a 60% chance of rain. Saturday night, showers and thunderstorms likely before 7 p.m., then partly cloudy with a low around 70. Sunday brings a 40% chance of afternoon showers and thunderstorms, high near 85, low around 68. It's currently 74 degrees in Effingham. It currently feels like 75 degrees.
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0: Well, it seems like summer is now the time to start bringing out Halloween products. I see them at Costco already, and I'm sure Home Depot is going to start pulling them out too. So it's Summerween is what they call it. 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
4: ABC News, I'm Dave Packard. President Trump kicking off a weekend of celebrations for America's 250th birthday with a speech at Mount Rushmore.
5: 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Nothing like it.
4: Dangerous temperatures forcing major changes to 4th of July events nationwide. In Philadelphia, where it felt like 111 Friday, officials taking the dramatic step of canceling the Independence Day parade. And in the nation's capital, the Great American State Fair postponed due to heat. Two people killed, one hurt, in a mall shooting in Dearborn, Michigan. Police Chief Issa Shaheen says a fight broke out between two groups and it escalated into gunfire. Taylor Swift, Travis Kelce tying the knot Friday with a lavish wedding at Madison Square Garden. This is ABC News. The 4th of July holiday coincides with the first anniversary of deadly flash flooding in Texas Hill Country.
6: The flood-damaged cars and buildings have been cleared away, but the emotional healing is more complicated.
7: Some people might be like, I'm ready to process immediately. Some people aren't.
6: Jocelyn Chamara Barrera is a mental health counselor in Central Texas. Events planned for the weekend in the flood zone are meant to help.
7: Sometimes that's a lot of what people need, is just being together with other folks.
6: To celebrate the nation's birthday and remember the 137 people who died in the flood of 2025. Jim Ryan, ABC News in Dallas-Fort Worth.
4: A Delta flight heading from Chicago to Atlanta had to divert to Indianapolis Friday after the pilot reported a lightning strike. Delta says the plane landed safely and has been taken out of service for evaluation. No injuries were reported. Egypt won its debut in the World Cup knockout round by beating Australia 4-2 on penalty kicks after a 1-1 draw Friday. This is Egypt's fourth World Cup. Dave Packer, ABC News.
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12: Independence Day will have increasing clouds and a high near 89. Showers and thunderstorms are likely after 4 p.m. with a 60% chance of rain. Tonight, storms likely before 7 p.m., low around 70. Sunday sees a 40% chance of storms after noon, high near 85. It's currently 72 degrees in Effingham. It currently feels like 73 degrees.
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8: You know what? I was usually playing Little League Baseball on the 4th of July. You know, I was big into sports, and the summertime in East Tennessee consisted of playing baseball. And that's what I did on the 4th of July, and they had a big fireworks display after all the games. And I was usually, you know, trying to win the affection of some little girl over at the concession stand. And, you know, things didn't change very much.
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0: to the flag of the United States of America and to the republic for which it stands, one nation, under God, indivisible, with liberty and justice for all. 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
6: Expect increasing clouds with showers and thunderstorms likely after 4 p.m. on Independence Day. The high will be near 89 with a south-southwest wind at 3 to 6 miles per hour. Tonight, showers and thunderstorms likely before 7 p.m. with a low around 70. Sunday brings a 40% chance of afternoon storms with a high near 85. It's currently 71 degrees in Effingham. It currently feels like 72 degrees.
7: Hi, this is Luke Bryan. 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I was always kind of in charge of driving home from Tennessee and picking up all the fireworks. And my nieces and nephews always got excited when I rolled in because I knew I had all the fireworks. But it was always a great memory, and I miss not getting to do that as much as we used to.
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6: 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Delane Donaldson of the Effingham County Cultural Center and Museum stopped by the studio to give some history on how the 4th of July was celebrated in Effingham, even through tumultuous times.
7: The thing that was interesting to me, though, as I was studying the history in Effingham County, was this. In 1870, I found a newspaper account. Now, this is just right after Civil War, okay? So it's 1865, Civil War was over. And there was a newspaper that I read, and it said, "Shall we continue with the celebration of the 4th of July?" I don't know what it was that happened to the spirit of this area after the Civil War, but it was really curious to me that here was this great celebration, 1863, of the 4th of July, and in 1870, a newspaper, a local newspaper, is saying, "Shall we continue it?" It seems as though people had forgotten about the reason why we were celebrating.
6: The full interview is available on our website. This is Effingham Radio News.
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10: Showers and thunderstorms are likely this evening, mainly before 7 p.m., with a low around 70. Sunday brings a 40% chance of storms after noon, with a high near 85. Conditions remain unsettled into Monday. It's currently 73 degrees in Effingham. It currently feels like 74 degrees.
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0: 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Happy 4th of July, Independence Day right here at home. 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
3: ABC News, I'm Brian Clark. One of the first major events to celebrate July 4th, a parade of tall ships to sail up New York City's Hudson River. ABC's Rachel Scott's there.
4: We are talking about more than 40 tall ships, 20,000 sailors fanning out across the water, 200 military planes flying overhead. They will pass by the Statue of Liberty, the Freedom Tower, and leading the way will be the U.S. Coast Guard Eagle.
3: The heat's had an impact on July 4th celebrations. The Great American State Fair in Washington, D.C. had to close for a period on Friday. It's where President Trump will deliver a speech tonight. It's not just the heat that's a risk. Three people were killed. Seven had to be rescued after a boat capsized in a storm on Geneva Lake in southern Wisconsin. While one person was killed, three others taken to hospitals after a lightning strike on a beach in Fort Myers, Florida. Taylor Swift and Travis Kelce tied the knot. They married in front of a celebrity crowd at Madison Square Garden in New York City. This is ABC News. Pope Leo's been awarded the National Constitution Center's Liberty Medal, and the first U.S.-born pope accepted the award virtually from the Vatican and mentioned the nation's 250th anniversary.
5: Pope Leo talked about the ideals of the nation formed on ideals and ideas.
6: Building a society that would embody those high ideals of liberty and justice for all was not always easy. And in many respects, is still a work in progress.
5: Adding,
6: the effort to realize this vision is one that must be taken up anew in each generation.
5: The Pope urging a recommitment to the ideals that he says make America a country characterized by generosity and nobility of heart.
3: That's ABC's Chuck Sievertson. Argentina survived at the World Cup, winning a 3-2 thriller over Cape Verde, who could have pulled off one of the greatest upsets in sports history. But the world champion survived thanks in part to Lionel Messi's 20th World Cup goal. I'm Brian Clark, ABC News.
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13: Showers and thunderstorms are likely this evening, mainly before 7 p.m., with a 60% chance of rain. Lows fall to around 70. Sunday brings a 40% chance of storms, mainly after noon, with highs near 85. Monday offers a 50% chance of showers and highs near 84. It's currently 76 degrees in Effingham. It currently feels like 77 degrees.
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9: You know what? I was usually playing Little League Baseball on the 4th of July. You know, I was big into sports, and the summertime in East Tennessee consisted of playing baseball. And that's what I did on the 4th of July, and they had a big fireworks display after all the games. And I was usually, you know, trying to win the affection of some little girl over at the concession stand. And, you know, things didn't change very much.
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but the flow we were feeling was real. Neither one of us looking for three little words, unless those three words were do not disturb. 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

0: California in a rowboat. And in doing so, she accomplished her goal of becoming the first American woman to row solo from California to Hawaii. I'm Brian Clark, ABC News.
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6: Showers and thunderstorms are expected tonight, mainly before 7 p.m., with a low around 70. Sunday has a 40% chance of storms in the afternoon, high near 85. Monday offers a 50% chance of showers, high near 84. It's currently 79 degrees in Effingham. It currently feels like 79 degrees.
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0: Luke comes right there with Sleepless in a hotel room, and Luke says that he's always been a chase-your-dreams kind of guy, but with a little reality check built in. He laughed about it recently, saying his parents always told him to go after his dreams, and he's like, sure, but I'm going to end up in the Olympics. Luke jokes that he's learned to aim big, but aim smart. Thanks for keeping us on this weekend. On the way, Travis Tritt, Blake Shelton, and country legend Johnny Cash coming up next.
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18: Hi, this is Luke Bryan. Some of my favorite 4th of July memories were spent on Lake Blackshear down in Georgia with all my family. I was always kind of in charge of driving home from Tennessee and picking up all the fireworks. And my nieces and nephews always got excited when I rolled in because I knew I had all the fireworks. But it was always a great memory, and I miss not getting to do that as much as we used to.
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20: I walked through a county courthouse square. On a park bench, an old man was sitting there. I said, "Your old courthouse is kind of run down." He said, "No, it'll do for our little town." I said, "Your old flagpole has leaned a little bit, and that's a ragged old flag you got hanging on it." He said, "Have a seat," and I sat down. "Is this the first time you've been to our little town?" I said, "I think it is." He said, "I don't like to brag, but we're kind of proud of that ragged old flag. You see, we got a little hole in that flag there when Washington took it across the Delaware. And it got powder burned the night that Francis Scott Key sat watching it write and say, 'Can you see?' And it got a bad rip in New Orleans with Pakenham and Jackson tugging at its seams. And it almost fell at the Alamo beside the Texas flag, but she waved on, though. She got cut with a sword at Chancellorsville, and she got cut again at Shiloh Hill. There was Robert E. Lee, Beauregard, and Bragg, and the south wind blew hard on that ragged old flag. On Flanders Field in World War I, she got a big hole from a Bertha gun. She turned blood red in World War II. She hung limp and low a time or two. She was in Korea, Vietnam. She went where she was sent by her Uncle Sam. She waved from our ships upon the briny foam, and now they've about quit waving back here at home. In her own good land here, she's been abused. She's been burned, dishonored, denied, and refused. And the government for which she stands is scandalized throughout the land. And she's getting threadbare and she's wearing thin, but she's in good shape for the shape she's in. 'Cause she's been through the fire before. And I believe she can take a whole lot more. So we raise her up every morning, we take her down every night, we don't let her touch the ground, and we fold her up right. On second thought, I do like to brag, 'cause I'm mighty proud of that ragged.

0: the flag of the United States of America and to the republic for which it stands, one nation, under God, indivisible, with liberty and justice for all. Happy 4th of July! Can I come out now?
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0: That is Blake Shelton on your radio with God Gave Me You. Happy 4th of July. It's Rob Banks. Coming back with Shania Twain, Leroy Parnell is lined up for you, along with George Burge featuring Luke Bryan. Instacart says today is one of their busiest days because people want to get grilling and celebrating, and they wind up forgetting stuff that they need from Instacart, like hot dog and hamburger buns, sweet corn, baked beans, watermelon, popsicles. Potato chips are also something big on the 4th of July. They get kind of regional, like Cape Cod in New England, Zapp's in Louisiana, and Utz are popular in the Mid-Atlantic. We all love a great 4th of July spread.
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0: All-American Country, 95.7 WCRC. It's George Birch and Luke Bryan teaming up for Ride, Ride, Ride. Thanks for making us your 4th of July soundtrack. We sure do appreciate it while you're grilling those hamburgers and hot dogs. We're going to kick off more of your faves in just a few with Brooks and Dunn. And if you're kind of curious where the great spots to check out the 4th of July fireworks are, well, we've got you covered. Thanks to our sponsors, you can catch big shows in Effingham at Klosterman Field, Farina at Village Park, and Olney at the Richland County Fairgrounds. 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
3: ABC News, I'm Brian Clark. One of the big events on this July 4th, a parade of tall ships now in progress along the Hudson River in New York with military flyovers accompanying. ABC's Rachel Scott has more on the lead ship, the U.S. Coast Guard Eagle.
4: This is a war prize from Germany. Now it's primarily a training vessel for the next generation of Coast Guard officers. Everything done the old-fashioned way. So we were there. We were hauling the lines. We were climbing up the mast of the ship to set the sails. 47 feet in the air. The cadets have to go all the way up to the top, 150 feet high.
3: The heat's having an impact on celebrations, but President Trump's speech at the National Mall is set to go forward tonight, and heat is not the only weather danger. Three people were killed, seven had to be rescued when their boat capsized during a storm on a lake in southern Wisconsin. Another July 4th tradition, the annual Nathan's Hot Dog Eating Contest from Coney Island, New York.

0: Iki Sudo and Joey Chestnut, the favorites for the women and men's titles. This is ABC News. Two people were killed. Another was hurt in a mall shooting in Dearborn, Michigan on Friday, says ABC's Chuck Severton.
1: Dearborn Police Chief Issa Shaheen says it all started between two groups at the Fairlane Town Center Mall.
2: It appears this was not a random act of violence. It was between two parties that knew each other here at the mall, and a fight began that escalated in gunfire. It appears that both parties had firearms,
1: which were handguns, says the chief.
2: We have a number of the people involved at the station, and we're interviewing them to better understand what led to this escalation. But I can assure you that those involved are responsible. This will be held accountable.
1: He says they don't yet know the motive.
0: It's been just over a week since the devastating twin earthquakes in Venezuela, and more than 2,600 people now confirmed dead. The search continues for anyone still alive. Celebrity chef Jose Andres and his World Central Kitchen are there supporting first responders.
3: The temperature here plus the humidity makes the conditions, the search and rescue conditions, really very difficult.
0: I'm Brian Clark, ABC News.
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10: Showers and thunderstorms are likely this evening, with a 60% chance of rain tapering off overnight. Sunday brings a 40% chance of afternoon storms with a high near 85. Monday sees a 50% chance of showers and a high near 84. It's currently 82 degrees in Effingham. It currently feels like 87 degrees.
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Happy 250th birthday, America. We're bringing you another hour of your favorite superstar country with John Anderson and Morgan Wallen. 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

0: That is Morgan Wallen and Dunwee. Hi there, it's Rob Banks. Stick around. More of the country songs you love for your 4th of July weekend. On the way, Joe Nichols, Carrie Underwood, Joe Diffie. Well, Millie Bobby Brown and David Harbour are teaming up again, but this time they're trading the Upside Down for Internal Espionage. The two are going to star in a new Netflix spy series about a disgraced FBI agent, Matt Wolf, who is forced back into action when his daughter, Rebecca, also an agent, vanishes during a mission.
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0: Joe Nichols right there in Size Matters. Joe says one of the biggest breaks of his early career came back in 2002 when he got the call to open up for Alan Jackson. He had only one hit at the time, The Impossible, but Alan gave Joe a shot, a 20-minute set that eventually became a year-and-a-half tour, and Joe once stretched his set, and Alan's tour manager let him have it, reminding him, you end at 7:40, not 7:41. They're really picky about that, aren't they? Happy 4th of July. It's Rob Banks ready to reload. More great country in a few with Alabama, Shaboozy, and Easton Corbin on the way next.
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0: All-American Country 95.7 WCRC at Shaboozey. That's good news. Happy 4th of July. We appreciate you listening. It is Rob Banks right here. 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
2: Tonight, a 50% chance of showers and thunderstorms before 2 a.m., with mostly cloudy skies and a low around 69. On Sunday, storms possible after 10 a.m., with a high near 85. Monday brings a 50% chance of showers, high near 84. It's currently 84 degrees in Effingham. It currently feels like 92 degrees.
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that way. Whatever fun stuff you got going on for your fourth, thanks for making us a part of it. We're playing more of the country songs you love this weekend. Megan Maroney and Randy Travis on the way. Lee Bryce now, and One of Them Girls.

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0: It's Megan Maroney and Beautiful Things. And Megan says being out on the road on her Cloud 9 tour has taught her that she's got to be in excellent shape. One of the things that she likes to do is sing on a treadmill and a weighted vest. She says after she does that, then it's time to hit the sauna and then take a cold plunge. Don't move. We're going to reload. More great country is straight ahead with Luke Combs, Trisha Yearwood, and I've got Keith Urban on the way.
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0: That is Luke Combs and Be By You. It's great to have you along this weekend, my friend. We've got more of the country songs you love coming up. Blake Shelton, Dierks Bentley, and Vince Gill. And mark your calendar, we're getting a Donkey movie. That's right, Eddie Murphy coming back. Finally, we're going to find out how that loudmouth donkey became, well, Donkey. It'll hit theaters. Got to wait a little bit. Almost a couple of years. June 30th of 2028 is when it's going to drop. Shrek 5, however, drops next summer.
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2: 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Catch the vibrant parade at 3, high-flying elite tumble and cheer, and endless kids fun including inflatables and bingo. Keep the evening grooving with the John and Dave duo and Jake and Michaela. Make sure to stand very proud for the national anthem at 5 p.m. right before J&M displays light up the sky with fireworks at 9:30. Make the 250th one to remember at the Farina 4th of July celebration on Saturday the 4th.
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0: Stay country or die trying. There goes Blake Shelton. Fun fact for you, the first ebook was born on the 4th of July, 1971, when Michael Hart sat down and typed the entire Declaration of Independence into a computer. That one impulse sparked Project Gutenberg, which grew into one of the biggest free ebook libraries on the planet.
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7: Tonight, a 50% chance of showers and thunderstorms is expected, mainly between midnight and 2 a.m. The low will be near 69. Sunday, a chance of showers and thunderstorms after 10 a.m., with a high near 85. Monday will be mostly sunny with a high near 84. It's currently 85 degrees in Effingham. It currently feels like 96 degrees.
8: This is the Declaration of Independence, adopted by the Continental Congress, July 4, 1776. In Congress, July 4, 1776, the unanimous declaration of the 13 United States of America, when in the course of human events, it becomes necessary for one people to dissolve the political bands which have connected them with another, and to assume among the powers of the earth the separate and equal station to which the laws of nature and of nature's God entitled them, a decent respect to the opinions of mankind requires that they should declare the causes which impel them to the separation. We hold these truths to be self-evident, that all men are created equal, that they are endowed by their Creator with certain unalienable rights, that among these are life, liberty, and the pursuit of happiness, that to secure these rights, governments are instituted among men, deriving their just powers from the consent of the governed, that whenever any form of government becomes destructive to these ends, it is the right of the people to alter or to abolish it, and to institute new government, laying its foundation on such principles and organizing its powers in such form as to them shall seem most likely to affect their safety and happiness. Prudence, indeed, will dictate that governments long established should not be changed for light and transient causes, and accordingly, all experience hath shown that mankind are more disposed to suffer while evil are sufferable than to right themselves by abolishing the forms to which they are accustomed. But when a long train of abuses and usurpations pursuing invariably the same object evinces a design to reduce them under absolute despotism, it is their right, it is their duty to throw off such government and to provide new guards for their future security. Such has been the patient sufferance of these colonies, and such is now the necessity which constrains them to alter their former systems of government. The history of the present King of Great Britain is a history of repeated injuries and usurpations, all having in direct object to the establishment of an absolute tyranny over these states. To prove this, let facts be submitted to a candid world. In every stage of these oppressions, we have petitioned for redress in the most humble terms. Our repeated petitions have been answered only by repeated injury. A prince, whose character is thus marked by every act which may define a tyrant, is unfit to be the ruler of a free people. Nor have we been wanting in attentions in our British brethren. We have warned them from time to time of attempts by their legislature to extend an unwarrantable jurisdiction over us. We have reminded them of the circumstances of our emigration and settlement here. We have appealed to their native justice in magnanimity, and we have conjured them by the ties of our common kindred to disavow these usurpations, which would inevitably interrupt our connections and correspondence. They too have been deaf to the voice of justice and of consanguinity. We must therefore acquiesce in the necessity which denounces our separation and hold them as we hold the rest of mankind, enemies in war, in peace, friends. We, Therefore, the representatives of the United States of America in General Congress assembled, appealing to the Supreme Judge of the world for the rectitude of our intentions, do, in the name and by the authority of the good people of these colonies, solemnly publish and declare that these United Colonies are, and of right, ought to be free and independent states, that they are absolved from all allegiance to the British Crown, and that all political connection between them and the state of Great Britain is and ought to be totally dissolved, and that as free and independent states, they have full power to levy war, conclude peace, contract alliances, establish commerce, and to do all other acts and things which independent states may of right do. And for the support of this declaration, with a firm reliance on the protection of divine providence, we mutually pledge to each other our lives, our fortunes, and our sacred honor.
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9: You know what? I was usually playing Little League Baseball on the 4th of July. You know, I was big into sports, and the summertime in East Tennessee consisted of playing baseball. And that's what I did on the 4th of July, and they had a big fireworks display after all the games. And I was usually, you know, trying to win the affection of some little girl over at the concession stand. And, you know, things doesn't change very much.
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11: Hey, girl. Whoa, now. You know you got everybody looking.

Thanks so much for celebrating the red, white, and blue with us. Happy 4th of July. I'm Rob Banks with Tucker Wetmore and Kenny Chesney. 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
1: I think sometimes we forget what the holiday's about, because it can be about a party, and it's really not. 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And not only that, I mean, to be able to make the music that I'm able to make and to say what I want to say, that freedom to be able to do those things and be in a country where we're allowed to do that and be in a country where we're allowed to play that stuff on the radio, I don't think you're going to have any American argue that America's not the best place to live, and I'm certainly one of 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

0: There goes Tucker Wetmore. It's called Brunettes. We're going to get into more good country vibes for your 4th of July weekend with Miranda Lambert, Alan Jackson, Tanya Tucker on the way too. Kids and vegetables, not exactly a love story, right? But a new study says if you want your little ones to eat more veggies, here's what you do. You pile them on. Researchers at Penn State found that when parents doubled the serving of corn or broccoli, kids actually ate 68% more. Who knew the secret was more broccoli?
1: Man, I love this place. I've been surfing here since I was a kid. Now, seeing my grandson out on the water, it means everything to me. Watching him and taking in the blue waves, the sea breeze, the blurry horizon.
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stripe was white, it was 18 feet from the bow to stern line. Second hand from a dealer in Atlanta, I rode up with Daddy when he went there to get her. Put on a shine, put on a motor, built out of love.

0: That is Miranda Lambert and Heart Like Mine. And guess what? We're getting some brand new music from Miranda. Her new album is called Crisco. It's going to drop on October the 2nd. Miranda says it's a brand new chapter, more fun, more upbeat songs, and it's going to be full of honky-tonk energy. The record has 12 tracks on there, including Whiskey Business, Cowgirl Curtsy, her duet with Chris Stapleton, and her new single, Till the Going's Gone. Miranda's shaking things up in the best way. Rob Banks coming back with Ella Langley, Mark Chestnut, and Jake Owen.
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12: 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But it was always a great memory, and I miss not getting to do that as much as we used to.
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0: All-American Country 95.7 WCRC in Ella Langley. It is Be Her. Get ready for more great country for your 4th of July weekend. And just a few. Does it get any better than the fair? Because 6 days of big family fun is just around the corner. I'm talking about the Fayette County Fair. It's coming up July 9th through the 14th. All kinds of fun stuff for you to check out. Tractor pulls, beauty pageants, the demolition derby, power wheels. 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
3: ABC News, I'm Chuck Sievertson. America's 250th features historic tall ships navigating New York's Hudson River. The USS Kearsarge moored just off the Statue of Liberty. It's where Vice President J.D. Vance spoke, accusing some people of talking obsessively about America's flaws.
4: Reject the view of your nation that sees only its sins, but not its grace and its greatness.
3: In Philadelphia, the dedicating of a time capsule to be opened 250 years from now, mentioning the people who'll open it.
5: Will they see a generation worthy of the inheritance we received? Will they recognize people who understood that freedom is not guaranteed?
3: Country a little older, discovery of a well-preserved Byzantine-era residential city in the western desert is announced by Egypt. Russia's defense ministry says 500 long-range Ukrainian drones overnight attacked Russian cities, including Moscow. And today, they say a Ukrainian drone struck an oil terminal in St. Petersburg. This is ABC News. The water is safe enough for three swimming sites to reopen on the Seine River in Paris, and it's free. Details are out about last evening's Taylor Swift and Travis Kelce wedding at New York's Madison Square Garden. ABC's Rhiannon Alley.
6: For the big day, the bride and groom wore custom couture Christian Dior, including a gown by the fashion house's creative director, Jonathan Anderson. This is his first for a celebrity wedding of this scale. Both stepped out in Louboutins while Swift completed the look bejeweled in Cartier. Instead of a traditional wedding party, siblings turned best men, Jason Kelce and Austin Swift, stood by their sides.
7: I wanna cry.
6: And officiating the ceremony, none other than the wedding singer himself, Adam Sandler.
3: ABC's Rhiannon Alley. Wedding planners tell the Sporting News that the wedding cost between $10 and $20 million. Chuck Sievertson, ABC News.
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14: Tonight, a 50% chance of showers and thunderstorms, mainly before late evening. Low around 69 with calm wind. Sunday, a 40% chance of storms after noon, high near 85. Monday brings mostly sunny skies with a high near 84. It's currently 88 degrees in Effingham. It currently feels like 100 degrees.
15: The cost of 15 minutes of fireworks? $450. The look on everyone's face when one of them tipped over and you ran screaming? Priceless. Happy 4th of July.
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Maybe you're running to the store to get some ice to fill up the ice chest for your 4th of July celebration. Whatever the case, we are rolling more of your favorite country this weekend. Jason Aldean, Garth Brooks. Here's Joe DiMassina and my Give a Damn's Busted.

0: to the flag of the United States of America and to the republic for which it stands, one nation, under God, indivisible, with liberty and justice for all. Happy 4th of July! Can I come out now?
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0: That's Jason Aldean with Don't Tell On Me. Stick around, more good country vibes are lined up. Midland, Hal Ketchum, Tim McGraw too. John and Keisha took wedding fun to a whole new level. They renewed their vows at a water park in Wisconsin Dells. They went down the water slide 6 times in full wedding attire. They are hoping it sets a Guinness World Record, and it's all part of their mission to break another, the most vows renewed in 30 days. Good luck to the two of them.
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0: It's Tim McGraw, and please remember me. Hey there, it is Rob Banks. Happy 4th of July. We're stacking up more of your country faves from Jordan Davis, George Strait, and Kenny Chesney. And Kenny may be skipping the big headlining tour this year, but he is holding down his residency out in Vegas right now at the Sphere. He's got this weekend off, but he's making up for it in a huge way. He's got a brand spanking new album coming out. It'll be his 21st album, if you can believe that. It's called Silver Springs Marina. It's going to drop on September the 25th. New Kenny music, always a good day, right?
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0: Jordan Davis right there, and turn this truck around. Hi there, it is Rob Banks, and how about the USA men's soccer team advancing to the next round of the World Cup? They won on Wednesday night, in case you missed it, 2-0. They were down to 10 men instead of 11. They still pulled it out anyway. They're going to be playing Belgium in Seattle coming up on Monday on Fox. That game is going to be on at 8 p.m. Eastern time if you want to root for the U.S. as they take on Belgium. Thanks so much for hanging out today. I sure do appreciate it. I hope you have a fantastic 4th of July tonight. Make sure you stay safe if you're setting off fireworks. Stay close. Another set of the country songs you love are coming up next.
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settling, kind of like what my wife did. At Sugarland, it is Chris Randolph. Happy 4th of July. Happy Independence Day. 250 is here. While you're grilling and chilling, maybe you're napping, or maybe you're getting ready for a fireworks show, we'll keep the country rolling for you all 4th of July weekend long. 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

0: Happy 4th of July weekend. It is Chris Randolph. It's the one night I don't care if there are fireworks going off out my bedroom window at midnight. I just don't care. It could be 1 o'clock. It's tomorrow night that I have a problem with when I'm trying to get ready for work. A little sleep. It's always a good thing if you got to get up and go to work the next morning. Brantley Gilbert, Hank Jr., and Montgomery Gentry coming up next.
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0: That's Montgomery Gentry, and she couldn't change me. It's Chris Randolph. Denise just called me, and this is a great, I never thought of this. She goes, you were talking about how you have to get up and go to work the next day and all these people shooting off fireworks. Do they work for a living? All these people that can shoot off fireworks at 11:30 midnight at night, do they just not need that much sleep? Do they work odd hours? Who are these people setting off fireworks and firecrackers and booms and bams at midnight at night? Travis Tritt coming up next again tonight. I don't care if it goes all night, 3 a.m. I'm okay with it. It's going to be tomorrow night, and I know it's going to happen.
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5: A 50% chance of showers and thunderstorms is expected tonight, mainly before 10 p.m., with mostly cloudy skies and a low near 69. Sunday brings a 40% chance of afternoon storms and a high of 85. Sunday night turns partly cloudy with a low near 67. Monday will be mostly sunny with a high of 84. It's currently 90 degrees in Effingham. It currently feels like 103 degrees.
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Baby B, my love song, and Chris Randolph playing a whole big bunch of back-to-back country songs on his 4th of July. Colin Ray on the way, some Ella Langley, Choosing Texas, that now for the sixth time has gone back to the number one position.

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0: Ella Langley, choosing Texas, is now returned to the top of the charts for the sixth time, surpassing Morgan Wallen, whose last night returned to the top five separate times, and Harry Styles, whose As It Was made five return trips to the top five. Overall, though, Mariah Carey's All I Want for Christmas Is You holds the record with eight separate returns to the top. But that's different. That's, you know, every year it's Christmas and everyone gets, you know, in the Christmas spirit and they buy Christmas songs. I could see how that would happen. And coming up next, going to play you John Michael Montgomery, Rodney Crowell, Jason Aldean, The Truth.
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0: That's Jason Aldean, The Truth. This is Chris Randolph. Happy 4th of July. Hopefully you're going to be hearing this sound a little bit later on tonight. I'm going to be looking at the skies and seeing some beautiful red, white, and blue.
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9: You know what? I was usually playing Little League Baseball on the 4th of July. You know, I was big into sports, and the summertime in East Tennessee consisted of playing baseball. And that's what I did on the 4th of July. And they had a big fireworks display after all the games. And I was usually, you know, trying to win the affection of some little girl over at the concession stand. And, you know, things didn't change very much.
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0: Kane Brown's big country hit and a woman. It's Chris Randolph here. King George up next. Love without end. Amen. It's love for our country without end. Amen. Happy 250.
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0: This land is your land. Some Americans are at national parks today. At Mount Rushmore, where faces of George Washington, Thomas Jefferson, Theodore Roosevelt, and Abraham Lincoln are carved into the rock, this actor interprets Lincoln for visitors at the monument and has been doing so since the U.S. Bicentennial in 1976.
1: If I go six more years, I'll have been Lincoln longer than Lincoln was Lincoln.
0: All living former presidents have given their messages for Americans. On this day, President George W. Bush said if Americans don't like the direction of the country, they can vote because democracy is self-correcting. Total deaths in the Venezuelan earthquakes have risen to over 2,900, says that country. This is ABC News. This 4th of July holiday, severe thunderstorm watches are threatening outdoor celebrations from the Midwest to the East. ABC News forecaster Leslie Lopez.
2: There are so many places across Southern California that could be dealing with severe thunderstorm threats, and we're still also monitoring that life-threatening heat. We do have the heat index over into Washington, D.C. of 106 degrees. Again, you throw in a chance of some thunderstorms and fireworks displays could be impacted. Into New York City, 95 degrees, also a chance to see some of that severe thunderstorm activity. Lightning strikes could be a possibility, so Mother Nature may light up the skies in her own way. And then off towards the west, we're still looking at an opportunity for fire danger there.
0: Holding on to her champion's mustard belt another year, the winner of the annual Nathan's Hot Dog Eating Contest in New York City's Coney Island, ABC's Charlene Alicott.
3: Mickey Sudo is our big winner. She ate 38.75 dogs. There are at least 5,000 people here.
0: Chuck Sievertson, ABC News.
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9: A chance of showers and thunderstorms tonight, mainly before 10 p.m., with lows around 69. Sunday has a 40% chance of afternoon storms, high near 85. Sunday night turns partly cloudy and cooler, lows around 67. Monday looks mostly sunny, high near 84. It's currently 89 degrees in Effingham. It currently feels like 102 degrees.
10: Hi, this is Luke Bryan. Some of my favorite 4th of July memories were spent on Lake Blackshear down in Georgia with all my family. I was always kind of in charge of driving home from Tennessee and picking up all the fireworks. And my nieces and nephews always got excited when I rolled in because I knew I had all the fireworks. But it was always a great memory, and I miss not getting to do that as much as we used to.
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That's Garth and two pina coladas. Garth has got something on his website that has everyone scratching their heads. It's a countdown clock that appeared on his website with the caption, "The

0: All American Country 95.7 WCRC. It's Chris Randolph this 4th of July as the sky lights up. 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One proud song at a time.
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Darius Rucker, it won't be like this for long. And this is Chris Randolph. Happy 4th of July. Happy 250. Don't you just absolutely love it?

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0: states to the flag of the United States of America and to the republic for which it stands, one nation, under God, indivisible, with liberty and justice for all. Happy 4th of July! Can I come out now?
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0: Thomas Redd, after all the bars have closed, it is Chris Randolph. Probably everybody's going to be at fireworks shows tonight. And coming up, going to play you some Aaron Tippin and a song for all of us here on this beautiful 4th of July 250 celebration, where the stars and stripes and the eagles fly.
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0: Lainey Wilson, John Mayer, phone, keys, wallet. 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I've had that since I was in high school. My dad actually taught me that. You tap each thing to make sure you have it. Of course, back then it was just phone and wallet. But I tap. I put my wallet in my back pocket, keys in the right pocket, phone in the left. And when I'm walking out the door, tap, tap, tap. That has saved me so many times. King George up next.
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0: Morgan Wallen and Don't We, it's Chris Randolph. Happy red, white, and blue to you, our beloved big dog daddy, next.
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3: Showers and a possible thunderstorm are likely tonight, mainly before 9 p.m., with up to a quarter inch of rain. Sunday brings a 40% chance of afternoon storms and a high near 85. Monday and Tuesday will be mostly sunny, with highs in the low 80s. It's currently 89 degrees in Effingham. It currently feels like 102 degrees.
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0: Yep, just another day in paradise in the good old USA. Everyone's trying to get here. Everybody wants to be in the United States of America. And who in the world can blame them? It's Phil Vassar, Chris Randolph, and Luke Bryan.
1: I got

0: That's Riley Green on a red, white, and blue. It is Chris Randolph here getting ready for some big fireworks. Deanna Carter, Alan Jackson, Jimmy Buffett. It's 5 o'clock somewhere. And also Emerson Drive. I should be sleeping. No, you shouldn't. You should be celebrating coming up next.
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0: time zone am I on? What country am I in?
1: It doesn't matter. It's 5 o'clock somewhere.
0: It's always on 5 in Margaritaville, come to think of it.
1: Yeah, I heard that.
0: You've been there, haven't you?
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1: I've been to Margaritaville.

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One of the things that 4th of July means to me, I think of our veterans. I think of them a lot. Without them, we would have no United States of America. We wouldn't have democracy and freedom. Let's salute the veterans on this 4th of July, America's 250th birthday, taking on the Declaration of Independence.

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2: 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Happy 250. Happy 4th of July. 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We'll talk soon. Happy 4th of July.
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